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6: Top stories this hour. England put their fans through the ringer as Harry Kane scored two late goals to rescue them from a shock World Cup exit. Thomas Tuchel's side came from behind to beat DR Congo 2-1 and reached the last 16, where they'll play co-host Mexico. These supporters in Atlanta were relieved.
7: As usual, Harry Kane comes and rescues the day, doesn't he? Absolutely brilliant.
8: We were thinking we're going home. We both thought it, that we were going home.
9: Harry Kane's done it, 2-1. Come on, England, it's coming home!
6: Co-hosts US are also through after beating Bosnia and Herzegovina 2-0, despite going down to 10 men. The 16-year-old boy suffered potentially life-threatening injuries after being shot in Birmingham. Police say the teenager was taken to hospital with gunshot wounds following the incident in the Alum Rock area yesterday afternoon. Health experts say a UK-US trade deal could force the NHS to divert an estimated £45 billion from other services to pay for higher-priced medicines. That's according to analysis published in the British Medical Journal. It says reduced spending on other health interventions could increase excess preventable deaths by 229,000. Sally Gainsbury's from the Nuffield Trust.
10: The government has made it a real target for improving NHS productivity, yet we have a deal that will drastically reduce the ability for the NHS to produce health benefits.
6: Ministers say the deal will allow access to life-changing new medicines. The SNP says Keir Starmer must say what he'll cut to fund a £15 billion increase in defence spending after the Tories accused him of leaving it to Andy Burnham. The ex-Greater Manchester Mayor is currently the only contender to replace the Prime Minister. A new study suggests many obese adults have indistinguishable cholesterol and blood pressure levels compared to those with a healthy weight. Experts say the findings largely due to the use of medications such as statins and drugs to lower blood pressure. And over fact, Djokovic dispatched Stefanos Tsitsipas in straight sets to book his place in the third round at Wimbledon. From Sky News, I'm Chris Milligan.

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5: The top stories this hour. Harry Kane guided England into the last 16 of the World Cup with two goals as they came from behind to beat DR Congo 2-1. The Bayern Munich striker has now moved past Pelé's World Cup tally of 12 goals. Kane says it means a lot to him.
6: I think it's hard fully to take it all in, especially when you're in a tournament environment. You just kind of focus on the games. But when you come away and you read some of the names that I'm among now, especially in England history, is something that I'm extremely grateful for sure.
5: England will face Mexico next. A 16-year-old boy suffered potentially life-threatening injuries after being shot in Birmingham. Police say the teenager was taken to hospital with gunshot wounds following the incident in the Alum Rock area yesterday afternoon. Health experts say a UK-US trade deal could force the NHS to divert an estimated £45 billion from other services to pay for higher-priced medicines. It says reduced spending on other health interventions could increase excess preventable deaths by 229,000. The Criminal Cases Review Commission's been told to significantly and urgently improve its investigations. That's according to watchdog Anthony Rogers, who's carried out an independent review of its work. There's been criticisms of the way it handled the case of Andrew Malkinson, who served 17 years in prison for a rape he didn't commit. He spoke outside the Court of Appeal in 2023 after his conviction was quashed.
7: 17 years counting down the minutes to lock up, so I could be behind my door and safe from other prisoners, but not safe from my own mind.
5: A drop in oil prices is beginning to feed through at the petrol pump. Analysis by the RAC suggests diesel fell by 17 pence a litre last month, its biggest monthly drop since the year 2000. And Taylor Swift and NFL player Travis Kelce will celebrate their wedding at Madison Square Garden tomorrow night. A law enforcement officials told the Associated Press that they'll host a smaller rehearsal dinner tonight before tying the knot at the New York Arena. From Sky News, I'm Chris Milligan.

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3: 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Halftime pies. Hoping for a last-minute winner. Happy with the point. Sometimes in life, you just know what you're getting. 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
6: The top stories this hour. England boss Thomas Tuchel says he's proud of how his team did not accept defeat as they fought back to reach the last 16 of the World Cup. Harry Kane scored twice as they got past DR Congo 2-1 in Atlanta. These fans were watching in Liverpool.
7: They absolutely outshone themselves and deserved the England name. All the players and that absolutely made the country proud and all that.
8: We struggled, but we're there.
9: It's classic England fashion, really, isn't it? Leaving it till very late on to win the game. But, you know, Argentina's got Messi. We've got Harry Kane.
6: A 16-year-old boy's been shot in Birmingham. Police say the teenager was taken to hospital with potentially life-threatening injuries following the incident yesterday afternoon. A drop in oil prices is beginning to feed through at the petrol pumps. Analysis suggests diesel fell by 17 pence a litre last month, its biggest monthly drop since the year 2000. And Royal Mail's unveiled images of new stamps celebrating moths from across the UK. The company says they showcased species that are so vital to our ecosystems.

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2: Bright and breezy with the chance of light showers this morning, but sunny spells this afternoon and highs of 27. That's the latest. I'm Caroline Verdon.
3: 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Welcome to Thursday. It's Kate here at Brekkie on Nation Easy with Steeler's Wheel and John Farnham. 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

0: This is Kate Weston on Nation Easy Radio with Danny Wilson and Mary's Prayer. So welcome along to Thursday's breakfast show. I was having a bit of a pop earlier on at the train company that was charging people to get to the MetLife Stadium in New Jersey from Penn Station in New York for the World Cup final. It's a 13-mile journey. 13 miles, and the train tickets were costing £111. Yes, apparently they have reduced them slightly to £73, but my word, honestly, there's an awful lot of money being made at this World Cup, I do think. Anyway, onwards, Kate. I've got ABBA on the way and the fabulous name of the game. I've got the Lotus Eaters as well. And if you need the traffic and travel news this Thursday morning, Selena Ross is up next. Nation Easy
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15: Good morning. All seems good with the county's roads so far this morning. No problems being reported by police. Looking okay with the trains as well so far today. Keep me up to date on the travel hotline. It's 0333 311 1050.
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For Lotus Eaters, the first picture of you here at Nation Easy Radio. How did they get their name? The Lotus Eaters. Yeah, I might have to go and Google that. Anyway, it's Kate Weston here with you on a Thursday morning. Welcome along to your breakfast show. Welcome to the home of relaxing favourites. I've got Alison Moyet on the way. Is This Love? And a song now that I remember from Top of the Pops back in the day as a very, very little girl. I loved it. This is Rock the Boat, the Hughes Corporation on Nation Easy.

0: The fabulous Alison Moyet is this love here at Nation Easy Radio. It's Kate at breakfast with Everything But the Girl on the way. I don't want to talk about it. And Selena, thankfully, she does want to talk traffic and travel. Yes, it's the only language she knows. She's on the way very soon. I don't know if you get completely bombarded with emails into your inbox. I do try and unsubscribe, so I don't get too many. But there is a museum that I get emails from. I'm into my history. And I'm always interested when they email me. They have just emailed to invite me to one of their lectures. Yes, I thought, oh, this might be interesting. Yeah, the history of allotments. Yeah, I'll give that a miss if you don't mind.
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4: All moving well around the county then on the roads. The waterwork at North Gawley stays in place, the A338. We've also got works between Kingsclear and Headley on the A339 and ongoing waterwork at Lower Swanwick on Bridge Road, the A27.
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0: Casey and the Look of Love here at Nation Easy Radio. If you joined Andy Jackson and myself last Sunday for the Sunday Shenanigans, you'll know that we have now moved on from the A to Z of 70s on Sunday to the A to Z of 80s on Sunday. And we played ABC. So we're up to B. Yes, the letter B. If you have any suggestions of bands or artists from the 80s that you love, beginning with the letter B, do WhatsApp me, 07740938500. I'll do that more slowly, 07740938500. Do get in touch. Start your message with the word Kate or Easy. I've got DeBarge on the way, Billy Joel too. They're up after the news for the South. The all-important weather forecast as well. It is almost 7 o'clock this Thursday morning.
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17: Boom, scores that goal, and then he scores another goal. I'm just like, oh my God, we're so lucky to have this fella around.
16: The top stories this hour, Harry Kane.
17: Boom, scores that goal, and then he scores another goal. I'm just like, oh my God, we're so lucky to have this fella.

0: before, for sure.
1: In other news, a 16-year-old boy has been shot in Birmingham. Police say he was taken to hospital with potentially life-threatening injuries following the incident in the Alum Rock area yesterday afternoon. And a drop in oil prices is beginning to feed through at the petrol pumps. Analysis suggests diesel fell by 17p a litre last month. That's its biggest monthly drop since the year 2000.
2: Now for the news across the South. A judge was wrong to spare three young rapists from detention. That's what the Attorney General's told the Court of Appeal. The case involving the abuse of two girls in Hampshire has sparked national outrage, leading to calls for tougher sentences. The hearing continues. Three boys have been bailed after being arrested in connection with the killing of pigeons in Portsmouth. Rescuers discovered multiple dead birds at South Parade Pier, with examinations revealing injuries caused by slingshots. Police investigations into the animal cruelty incidents are currently ongoing. Bournemouth Airport is set to have more planes taking off and landing, as many operations from RAF Brides Norton are being temporarily relocated. The RAF's largest airbase is undergoing work to modernise the site, which is due to be completed in November. And a serving soldier from Winchester's won two prizes in the British Army photography competition. Corporal Nathan Tanuku took first and second place.
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2: Dry and breezy with a chance of light showers this morning, but sunny spells this afternoon and highs of 27. That's the latest. I'm Caroline Verdon.
5: 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I have Billy Joel on the way, but first up, it's Debarge.

Oh, I love that song. She's Always a Woman from Billy Joel here at Nation Easy Radio. I was in the car the other day listening to Piano Man from Billy Joel. Oh, he's just a genius. Go on, go and have a listen. Just remind yourself quite how brilliant he is. I do hope he's recovering and getting better. And I do hope he will get to play live very, very soon because he is just the best. Love him. Anyway, welcome along to the show. It's Kate here with Dina Carroll on the way. I do have the celebrity birthdays as well. But first up, it's Tom Petty and the Heartbreakers here at Nation Easy.

0: This is Nation Easy Radio. It's Kate playing Dina Carroll, Ain't No Man. Welcome along to breakfast. I'm here until 10 o'clock this morning with your relaxing favourites. I've got a classic on the way from Dionne Warwick and, well, another classic really from the Off the Wall album from Michael Jackson. Selena has your traffic and travel after the birthdays. Margot Robbie, a.k.a. Barbie. Wasn't she brilliant in that? 36 today. Jerry Hall is 70 today. Ken Clark is 86. The wonderful Peter Kay is 53. Danny Rose, he's quite good at football. At least he was. 36 today. And Mark Kermode, he knows all about films, is 63. If it's your birthday today, have a lovely day.
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7: Waterwork at North Gawley stays in place today. The A338 at the moment, traffic's moving well, as it is through the waterwork at Lower Swanwick on Bridge Road. The A27 still works by Fareham Station on the Avenue, and the A339 has lights between Kingsclear and Headley.
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0: Adele and Easy on Me on Nation Easy Radio. Welcome along to the show. It's Kate here at breakfast on a Thursday. I'm getting quite excited now because this Saturday we have got the Nations Championship. Yeah, forget the football. We're back on rugby again, rugby union. And it's all on the telly, which is fabulous. It starts with New Zealand France. If you're interested, the England game is against South Africa. Good luck, everyone, at 4:40. But the bottom line is that the rugby starts around about 8 o'clock on Saturday morning. It's on all day and finishes at about 10 o'clock in the evening. Yes, I'm a very, very happy bunny. Please don't anybody phone me. My phone will be switched off. I've got Culture Club on the way. Do You Really Want to Hurt Me? And Selena's on the way next with your traffic and travel.
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1: 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Traffic and travel.
8: It's looking busier on the northbound M3 from the M27 up towards Junction 12. Also towards Junction 12, it's queuing on Albrook Way. A27 slowing onto the Sedgemoor roundabout from the Titchfield side. Reasonably short delays at the moment at Lower Swanwick. Still waterwork on Bridge Road, the A27.
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0: Raven and Promise Me on Nation Easy Radio. So I have Thursday's happy fact on the way to make your day a little better. Not much, just a bit. This week, it's a lucky dip. I don't know what I'm going to do until I do it, but there is no theme. It's on the way in a short while. I've got music on the way from Shalimar, Stevie Wonder as well. I've also got the news and the weather for you. It is almost 8 o'clock.
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8: The top stories this hour. This morning's papers are hailing him Hero Harry, Harry Houdini, England's saviour. Harry Kane rescued England from a shock World Cup exit last night with 2 goals in 11 minutes.
9: That's where I'm most proud of the boys and myself as well, just to keep the belief, keep getting the ball into the right areas and, you know, one of us will have our hero moment, and thankfully for me it was today.
8: The final score against DR Congo was 2-1. These fans were watching the action in Atlanta from a bar in Liverpool.
10: They absolutely outshone themselves. But we're there.
11: It's classic England fashion, really, isn't it? Leaving it till very late on to win the game.
8: A 16-year-old boy's been shot in Birmingham. Police say the teenager was taken to hospital.
10: We're there.
11: It's classic England fashion, really, isn't it? Leaving it till very late on to win the game.
8: A 16-year-old boy's been shot in Birmingham. Police say the teenager was taken.

0: outrage, leading to calls for tougher sentences. The hearing continues. Three boys have been bailed after being arrested in connection with the killing of pigeons in Portsmouth. Rescuers discovered multiple dead birds at South Parade Pier, with examinations revealing injuries caused by slingshots. Police investigations into the animal cruelty incidents are currently ongoing. Bournemouth Airport is set to have more planes taking off and landing as many operations from RAF Brize Norton are being temporarily relocated. The RAF's largest airbase is undergoing work to modernise the site, which is due to be completed in November. And a serving soldier from Winchester has won two prizes in the British Army Photography Competition. Corporal Nathan Tanuku took first and second place in the story category. His photographs are now on display in London.
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0: Dry and breezy with the chance of light showers this morning, but sunny spells this afternoon and highs of 27. That's the latest. I'm Caroline Verdon.
3: 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It's Kate at breakfast with your relaxing favourites this Thursday morning. Stevie Wonder is on the way. But up next, I can make you feel good. Shalimar.

Oh, it's such a nice sentiment, isn't it? Yeah, you're the sunshine of my life, Stevie Wonder. Here at Nation Easy Radio, it's Kate Weston here with you, waxing lyrical once again this Thursday morning. I have Thursday's happy fact on the way to make your day a little better. Not much, just a bit. It is up, but after madness, it must be love and the streets of Philadelphia. This is Bruce Springsteen on Nation Easy.

0: Madness. It must be love here at Nation Easy Radio. It's Kate with Genesis on the way in Too Deep and Elton John with his first hit from 1971. Selena has the traffic and travel news very soon after Thursday's Happy Fact. To make your day a little better, not much, just a bit, this week there is no theme. It's just a lucky dip. Yes, it's a smorgasbord of Happy Facts. And it's a short one today. Did you know that pineapples take 2 years to grow? Wow, 2 years to grow and 2 minutes to eat.
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8: Still busy leaving the westbound M27 at Junction 3 and the northbound M3 from the M27. It's been slow into Southampton over Northern Bridge with an incident. A27 slowing northbound to Sedgensworth, that's from the Titchfield side, and it's busy both ways on Winchester Road, Waltham Chase.
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0: In Too Deep on Nation Easy Radio. It's Kate Weston here. Welcome along to Thursday's breakfast show. So I did Thursday's happy fact a little while ago that pineapples take 2 years to grow, which is a very, very long time. But I was saying that this week I don't have a theme. It's just a lucky dip. Yeah, I'm just doing whatever springs to mind for the happy facts. And it made me think, mentioning lucky dips, when you were little, did you used to go to fates? I don't know why I went. I went to loads of fates when I was a kid. And do you remember the bran tubs? You used to do a lucky dip and you used to stick your hand in a great big tub full of bran. And someone will have put lots of little presents in there wrapped up, and you used to have a little wiggle around and you used to choose which one you wanted and pull it out of the bran tub, and then you would get a little prize. Do you remember that? Or was it just me? Yep, simple pleasures, I know. But they were happy days. Anyway, on with the music. This Thursday morning, I've got Human League on the way with Human and the Prince of Pillow Talk. Yes, this is Barry White here at Nation Easy.
1: I've heard people say that too much of anything is not good for you, baby. But I don't know about that. There's many times that we've loved and we've shared love and made love. It doesn't seem to me like it's enough.

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1: 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And yes, somebody will win the lot. £750,000. 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
10: 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Traffic and travel.
11: It is slowing a little westbound across the Forest. A31, that's Stony Cross to Pickett Post. A27 Lower Swanwick, not too bad through the waterwork there at the moment. It is busy northbound to Sedgemoor though. Meanwhile, northbound M3 Winchester stays busy. Queues inbound on Badger Farm Road. And also slowing at times on the A27 Cams Hill onto the Delmy roundabout.
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0: Don Henley, the boys of summer here at Nation Easy Radio. So we are limping on towards 9 o'clock this Thursday morning. I've been waxing lyrical all morning. I really do need to shut up now and play the hits. I'm going to play the relaxing favourites because we have the Stress Busters on the way after the news and the weather.
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7: The top stories this hour, Harry Kane.
8: Boom. Scores that goal and then he scores another goal. I'm just like, oh my god, we're so lucky to have this fella around me. Like, really, we're like so lucky.
9: You know, Argentina's got Messi, we've got Harry Kane.
7: Fans watching last night's action from Atlanta in Liverpool there. Kane's now moved past Pelé's World Cup tally of 12 goals after scoring twice for England as they came from behind to beat DR Congo 2-1 and book their place in the last 16. Here he is.
10: I think it's hard fully to take it all in, especially when you're in a tournament environment. You just kind of focus on the games, but when you come away and you read some of the names that I'm among now, especially in England history, is something that I'm extremely grateful for.
7: In other news, a 16-year-old boy has been shot in Birmingham. Police say he was taken to hospital with potentially life-threatening injuries following the incident in the Alum Rock area yesterday afternoon. And two people have been arrested after scaling New York's Empire State Building in an apparent marriage proposal. They've been identified as Russian climbers who were the subject of a Netflix documentary in 2024.
11: Now for the news across the South. A judge was wrong to spare three young rapists from detention. That's what the Attorney General's told the Court of Appeal. The case involving the abuse of two girls in Hampshire has sparked national outrage, leading to calls for tougher sentences. The hearing continues. Three boys have been bailed after being arrested in connection with the killing of pigeons in Portsmouth. Rescuers discovered multiple dead birds at South Parade Pier, with examinations revealing injuries caused by slingshots. Police investigations into the animal cruelty incidents are currently ongoing. Bournemouth Airport is set to have more planes taking off and landing as many operations from RAF Brize Norton are being temporarily relocated. The RAF's largest airbase is undergoing work off and landing as many operations from RAF Brize Norton are being temporarily relocated. The RAF's largest airbase is undergoing work

0: Eyes of 27. That's the latest. I'm Caroline Verdon.
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2: 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We call them the Stress Busters. We are kicking off with Janet Jackson and Enigma.

Bread and Baby I'm a Want You, one of your stress busters here at Nation Easy Radio. That's what we do. We play relaxing favourites, and they're especially relaxing at just gone 9 each weekday when we play the stress busters. Welcome along. I've got Chris Isaac on the way and Wicked Game off to Warwick Avenue. Remember this? This is from Duffy on Nation Easy.

0: Chris Isaac and Wicked Game, one of your stress busters here at Nation Easy with me, Kate Weston. An hour of super relaxing favourites between 9 and 10 each weekday. I've got the Bee Gees on the way, I've got Sting on the way, and up next, an Olympic song from Whitney Houston with a great big ending.
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0: Oh, Linda Ronstadt, James Ingram, somewhere out there. Did that have you reaching for the tissue box? Yeah, it's all very sad. It's Kate with your Stress Busters here at Nation Easy. On the way, I've got Ed Sheeran and the A-Team. 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

0: The Lighthouse Family and Ocean Drive brings the Stressbusters to a close this morning. Don't forget, there will be another hour with Stuart McGinley at 6 p.m. I like to cook my tea whilst listening to those. And Duncan Barks has 2 hours from 10 p.m. Andy Jackson is on the way very soon after the news and the weather. And I must give Tim Allen a mention, because he gets missed out in the middle there. He has the evening show from 7 p.m. The music here is fabulous all day long, so please do join us. Tell your friends. I'm back from 6 tomorrow morning, bright and early. Well, early anyway. Have a lovely rest of Thursday. I'll see you soon. Take care. Ta-ta.
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10: The top stories this hour. This morning's papers are hailing him Hero Harry, Harry Houdini, England's saviour. Harry Kane rescued England from a shock World Cup exit last night with 2 goals in 11 minutes.
11: That's where I'm most proud of the boys and myself as well, just to keep the belief, keep getting the ball into the right areas and, you know, one of us will have our hero moment, and thankfully for me it was today.
10: The final score against DR Congo was 2-1. These fans were watching in a bar in Liverpool.
12: All the players in that absolutely made the country proud and all that.
13: We struggled, but we're there.
14: It's classic England fashion, really, isn't it? Leaving it till very late on to win the game. But, you know, Argentina's got Messi. We've got Harry Kane.
10: England come up against Mexico in the last 16. Sir Keir Starmer's expected to formally apologise in Parliament later for historical forced adoptions in England and Wales. An estimated 185,000 babies born to unmarried mothers were given up. And a couple from Russia have been arrested after climbing right to the very top of the Empire State Building in New York for what looked to be a marriage proposal.
15: Now for the news across the South. A judge was wrong to spare 3 young rapists from detention. That's what the Attorney General's told the Court of Appeal. The case involving the abuse of 2 girls in Hampshire has sparked national outrage, leading to calls for tougher sentences. The hearing continues. 3 boys have been bailed after being arrested in connection with the killing of pigeons in Portsmouth. Sentences. The hearing continues. 3 boys have been bailed after being arrested in connection with the killing of pigeons in Portsmouth.

0: Corporal Nathan Tanuku took first and second place in the story category. His photographs are now on display in London.
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0: Brian Breezy with the chance of light showers this morning, but sunny spells this afternoon and highs of 27. That's the latest. I'm Caroline Verdon.
3: Thank you very much. Hello, good morning to you. It's Andy Jackson here. I've got another hour of relaxing favourites on the way from Belinda Carlisle and Aretha Franklin and Rufus and Chaka Khan. Relax.

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0: Kirsty MacColl and Days on Nation Easy Radio. Relaxing favourites all day. And there's more from Huey Lewis in the news and Al Green in a couple of moments. Now, no shortage of things to do across the South. Here's another one coming up that caught our eye. Tonight, Jitsi's Comedy Club returns to the Mayflower Studios in Southampton, 8 o'clock tonight. Doors open at 7, and it's a summer night of top flight mixed bill comedy. And, of course, your host for the night is my comedian chum, James Alderson. If you fancy that or anything else for that matter going on across the South, we've got plenty of ideas of things to see and do on our website. 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

stuck with you. Huey Lewis in the news on Nation Easy Radio. And more relaxing favourites from Diana Ross and Jennifer Hudson coming up in a couple of seconds. Right then, this is possibly the easiest all-day easy brainbuster music question I've ever done. For reasons which will become apparent as I tell you the question. Please complete the lyric from Never Gonna Give You Up by Rick Astley. So never gonna give you up, never gonna let you what? Never gonna let you down, never gonna let you go, or never gonna let you fall? Have a little think. I'll be amazed if anybody gets this wrong, but you never know. I'll do the answer after Jennifer Hudson. This is Spotlight from Nation Easy Radio.

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0: Love, Diana Ross on Nation Easy Radio. Relaxing favourites all day with more from Take That coming up in a couple of moments. And the easiest question ever on the All Day Easy Brain Buster. Well done, everybody, for getting this right. The music question, complete the lyric from Never Gonna Give You Up by Rick Astley. Never Gonna Give You Up, Never Gonna Let You Go was the answer, of course, I was looking for. And I'm pleased to say, 100% success rate for the answer today.
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5: The top stories this hour. In the next half hour or so, the Prime Minister is due to make a state apology to those affected by historical forced adoption in England and Wales. It comes after decades of campaigning. Our political correspondent Tom Claiborne has more.
6: Around 185,000 babies are thought to have been taken from unmarried mums and placed with new families. Westminster's apology comes 3 years after leaders in Wales and Scotland said sorry. Campaigners who have been to see the Prime Minister and Number 10 are still pushing for extra help, like quicker access to counselling, and they want records made easier to find as well.
5: A 17-year-old boy's been arrested on suspicion of attempted murder after a 16-year-old boy was shot in Birmingham. The victim was critically injured in Alum Rock yesterday evening. And two people have been arrested after scaling New York's Empire State Building in an apparent marriage proposal. They've been identified as Russian climbers who were the subject of a Netflix documentary in 2020.
7: Now for the news across the South. The Court of Appeal is hearing a challenge against community sentences handed to three boys convicted of raping two girls in Fording Bridge. Prosecutors have argued the original non-custodial punishments were too lenient. The hearing continues. Three boys from Portsmouth, aged 12 and 13, have been arrested on suspicion of killing wild birds and possession of offensive weapons. The arrests follow reports of pigeons being targeted at South Parade Pier and Commercial Road. The suspects have been bailed pending further inquiries. Police are investigating the theft of 135 sheep from a farm near Winchester. The livestock, worth an estimated £18,000, were taken between 5 p.m. on Saturday and 6 a.m. on Sunday. Anyone with information is being asked to come forward. And Bournemouth Airport is set to host A400 Atlas and C-17 Globemaster aircrafts during runway resurfacing works at RAF Bryce Norton. Works expected to complete this autumn. Nation 17 Globemaster aircrafts during runway resurfacing works at RAF Bryce Norton. Works expected to complete this autumn.
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0: And you are not alone from Nation Easy Radio with relaxing favourites all day. So plenty going on across the South this week. Here's one to have on your radar. We've got Stitchy's Comedy Club at Southampton Mayflower Studios tonight. And apart from that, also this evening in Poole at Lighthouse Poole, it's the National Theatre Live Les Liaisons Dangereuses, Dangerous Liaisons, screening at the cinema Lighthouse Poole at 7:30 tonight, starring BAFTA award-winning Leslie Manville. We join Aidan Turner from Rivals in this striking new staging. You can catch that and details of lots of other things happening across the South as well on our website, nationplayers.com. 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

Rose Royce, wishing on a star from Nation Easy Radio. With the all-day brainbuster question for you on the subject of film and TV now, I would like to know, please, which 1994 film starred Tom Hanks as a man who witnesses key moments in American history from a park bench? Yes. Tell me whether it is Cast Away, Forrest Gump, or Philadelphia. 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

0: Make You Feel My Love from Adele on Nation Easy Radio with relaxing favourites all day, including Elton John coming up in a couple of moments. Now then, question on film and TV on the All Day Easy Brainbuster. I asked which 1994 film starred Tom Hanks as a man who witnesses key moments in American history from a park bench. Your choices were Cast Away, Forrest Gump and Philadelphia. He was in all of them, but the one we were looking for was Forrest Gump.
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5: The top stories this hour. In the next half hour or so, the Prime Minister is due to make a state apology to those affected by historical forced adoption in England and Wales. It comes after decades of campaigning. Our political correspondent Tom Claiborne has more.
6: Around 185,000 babies are thought to have been taken from unmarried mums and placed with new families. Westminster's apology comes 3 years after leaders in Wales and Scotland said sorry. Campaigners who have been to see the Prime Minister and Number 10 are still pushing for extra help, like quicker access to counselling, and they want records made easier to find as well.
5: A 17-year-old boy has been arrested on suspicion of attempted murder after a 16-year-old boy was shot in Birmingham. The victim was critically injured in Alum Rock yesterday evening. And two people have been arrested after scaling New York's Empire State Building in an apparent marriage proposal. They've been identified as Russian climbers who were the subject of a Netflix documentary in 2024.
7: Now for the news across the South. The Court of Appeal is hearing a challenge against community sentences handed to three boys convicted of raping two girls in Fordingbridge. Prosecutors have argued the original non-custodial punishments were too lenient. The hearing continues. Three boys from Portsmouth, aged 12 and 13, have been arrested on suspicion of killing wild birds and possession of offensive weapons. The arrests follow reports of pigeons being targeted at South Parade Pier and Commercial Road. The suspects have been bailed pending further inquiries. Police are investigating the theft of 135 sheep from a farm near Winchester. The livestock, worth an estimated £18,000, were taken between 5 p.m. on Saturday and 6 a.m. on Sunday. Anyone with information is being asked to come forward. And Bournemouth Airport is set to host A400 Atlas and C-17 Globemaster aircrafts during runway resurfacing works at RAF Bryce Norton. Works expected to complete this autumn.
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7: Dry and breezy with lots of long sunny spells this afternoon. Feeling warm with highs of 27 Celsius. That's the latest. I'm Caroline Verdon.
0: Hello, good afternoon. Andy Jackson here with another hour of relaxing favourites and our sporting question on the all-day Easy Brain Buster coming too. Relax.

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0: Dublé and the captain of her heart on Nation Easy Radio. Relaxing favourites all day, and it's Andy Jackson with you playing them, including Daryl Hall and John Oates and Chic and Good Times coming up in a couple of moments. 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Kimberly Nixon, Baby Brain, plays in the Shirling Studio at Lighthouse Pool. This is at 8 o'clock tonight. It's a one-person play in six acts, exploring the unvarnished truth of motherhood and finding light in the darkest of places. And if you fancy a bit of that kind of entertainment, we've got plenty more where that came from on our website as well. More events, more ideas, more things to do. 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

Daryl Hall, John Oates, and I Can't Go For That. This is Nation Easy Radio. More relaxing favourites, including Dolly Parton and Top Loader, on the way in a couple of moments. But first of all, let's do the sport question on the all-day Easy Brainbuster. Which club won the European Cup Winners' Cup in 1994, defeating Parma in the final? Choose between Chelsea, Arsenal or Sampdoria. Those are your choices. The answer comes up after Top Loader. Dancing in the Moonlight. It's another relaxing favourite from Nation Easy Radio. Here we go then.

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0: proper sing-along song, isn't it? Another relaxing favourite from Nation Easy Radio with Dolly Parton. Another one coming up from Mike and the Mechanics, Over My Shoulder, in a moment, and the answer to today's sporting question on the all-day Easy Brainbuster. Which club won the European Cup Winners' Cup in 1994, defeating Parma in the final? Your choices were Chelsea, I've heard of them, Arsenal, I've heard of them, Sampdoria, not a clue. The answer I was looking for, by the way, was Arsenal. Well done, if you know your footy.
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4: The top stories this hour. Keir Starmer's apologised on behalf of the state to survivors of forced adoption, calling it a stain on our history. An estimated 185,000 unmarried mothers had babies taken away in England and Wales during the 50s, 60s and 70s.
5: Mothers, many young, vulnerable and without support, were coerced, bullied or misled into feeling that they had no choice but to have their children taken away from them.
4: After a teenager was shot in Birmingham, a 17-year-old has been arrested. He's being questioned on suspicion of attempted murder after this happened in Alum Rock. Following a public inquiry into the Southport stabbings in which three little girls were killed, the government says it accepts all recommendations for change. It found the attack in 2024 could and should have been prevented and identified fundamental failings. And after a disappointing start to the tournament, there's plenty of British interest at Wimbledon today, with the Princess of Wales watching on.
6: Now for the news across the South. The Court of Appeal is hearing a challenge against community sentences handed to three boys convicted of raping two girls in Fording Bridge. Prosecutors have argued the original non-custodial punishments were too lenient. The hearing continues. Three boys from Portsmouth, aged 12 and 13, have been arrested on suspicion of killing wild birds and possession of offensive weapons. The arrests follow reports of pigeons being targeted at South Parade Pier and Commercial Road. The suspects have been bailed pending further inquiries. Police are investigating the theft of 135 sheep from a farm near Winchester. The livestock, worth an estimated £18,000, were taken between 5 p.m. on Saturday and 6 a.m. on Sunday. Anyone with information is being asked to come forward. And Bournemouth Airport is set to host A400 Atlas and C-17 Globemaster aircrafts during runway resurfacing works at RAF Bryce Norton. Works expected to complete this autumn.
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6: Dry and breezy with lots of long sunny spells this afternoon. Feeling warm with highs of 27 Celsius. That's the latest. I'm Caroline Verdon.
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0: Set Adrift on Memory Bliss, PM Dawn from Nation Easy Radio. Relaxing favourites all day, including Elvis, the Pelvis, and Bonnie Tyler on the way in just a moment. Let's do our general knowledge question in a couple of moments as well. But first, a little look at some of the things that's happening across the South. Here's one to have on your radar for tomorrow. It's the Bon Jovi Experience on at the Mayflower Studios in Southampton. Apparently, they're the UK's most celebrated Bon Jovi tribute. So all the anthems like You Give Love a Bad Name, Always, and Living on a Prayer. They say it's an explosive evening of stadium rock, but of course in a smaller space. If you fancy catching that, that is tomorrow at Mayflower Studios in Southampton. 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

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More relaxing favourites on the way, including Pink and George Michael, and our general knowledge question for the all-day Easy Brainbuster. Please tell me, what is the largest internal organ in the human body? Is it the stomach, the liver, or the lungs? Which is the largest, the stomach, the liver, or the lungs? We'll see the answer after George Michael and a different corner on Nation Easy Radio.

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0: A Million Dreams from Pink on Nation Easy Radio. Relaxing favourites continue with Madonna and Papa Don't Preach in a moment. And here's the answer to our general knowledge question on the all-day Easy Brain Buster. I asked, what is the largest internal organ in the human body? Is it the stomach, the liver or the lungs? And apparently, it is the liver, apparently. Although my stomach, when I look down, I reckon it's a pretty close second.
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0: This is Nation Easy Radio, relaxing favourites all day. And at the weekend, Stuart McGinley on The Breakfast Show, followed by me on Saturdays and me and Kate on Sundays. We're here from 12 noon with a look back at this week in music history. We've got Would You Rather and the A to Z of 70s on Sunday, and a little bit of shenanigans as well. 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
10: The top stories this hour. The Prime Minister's apologised to those affected by historical forced adoptions. Sir Keir Starmer's done this on behalf of the state for a scandal which took place between 1949 and 76.
11: The shame is not yours. The shame was never yours. The shame is ours.
10: The government's promised to help provide extra support to victims and make more records available. The government has also accepted all the recommendations made by phase one of the inquiry into the Southport killings. It found the attack, which killed three little girls in 2024, could and should have been prevented. In sport, England boss Thomas Tuchel suggesting parents let their children skip school on Monday after supporting the Three Lions at the World Cup. The team will face Mexico in the last 16 at 1 a.m. our time. And Taylor Swift's wedding is expected to take place in New York tomorrow. The pop star and American football star Travis Kelce will host more than 1,000 guests at Madison Square Garden.
12: Now for the news across the South. The Court of Appeal is hearing a challenge against community sentences handed to three boys convicted of raping two girls in Fording Bridge. Prosecutors have argued the original non-custodial punishments were too lenient. The hearing continues. Three boys from Portsmouth, aged 12 and 13, have been arrested on suspicion of killing wild birds and possession of offensive weapons. The arrests follow reports of pigeons being targeted at South Parade Pier and Commercial Road. The suspects have been bailed pending further inquiries. Police are investigating the theft of 135 sheep from a farm near Winchester. The livestock, worth an estimated £18,000, were taken between 5 p.m. on Saturday and 6 a.m. on Sunday. Anyone with information is being asked to come forward. And Bournemouth Airport is set to host A400 Atlas and C-17 Globemaster aircrafts during runway resurfacing works at RAF Bryce Norton. Works expected to complete this autumn.
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12: Dry and breezy with lots of long sunny spells this afternoon. Feeling warm with highs of 27 Celsius. That's the latest. I'm Caroline Verdon.
0: 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Got the final all-day easy brainbuster question on the way. It's the round we call the tricky one. In about half an hour from

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Everybody's got to learn sometime from the Corgis on Nation Easy Radio. Hello, good afternoon. It's Andy Jackson here with more relaxing favourites on the way from Starship and the Commodores in a couple of moments. And if you fancy a night out and a bit of a smile on your face, here's one that's coming up Friday night. The Laugh Out Loud Comedy Club comes to Portsmouth Guildhall, 8 o'clock. Doors open at 7:30 with a fresh bill of professional stand-ups coming to the Guildhall for another age 18 plus night of brilliant laughs. 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

Starship, and nothing's going to stop us now from Nation Easy Radio. More relaxing favourites on the way. Dan Hill, Sometimes When We Touch, is one of them. And Ellie Goulding, and Love Me Like You Do, is another one. On the way in just a moment. First of all, though, let's do the final question on the All Day Easy Brain Buster today. It's the round we call the tricky one. And here's your question. What does the word salary come from? Or where does the word salary come from? Is it the Latin for gold? Is it the Latin for salt? Or is it the Latin for service? Our word salary, where does that come from? Have a little guess. You can possibly get it right with a 1 in 3 chance, even if you're guessing. And the answer after Ellie Goulding on Nation Easy Radio.

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0: Sometimes When We Touch, Dan Hill on Nation Easy Radio. Relaxing favourites all day. And it's Andy Jackson playing them for you. We've got Michael Jackson with Heal the World on the way in a couple of moments as well. And the answer to the final question of the day, the tricky one on the all-day Easy Brain Buster, I asked, where does the word salary come from? Is it the Latin for gold, the Latin for salt, or the Latin for service? And it is actually, it comes from the Latin for salt, because Roman soldiers were partly paid in salt when they were soldiering.
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2: Top stories this hour. The Prime Minister has issued a formal apology on behalf of the state to survivors of forced adoptions, calling it a double injustice.
3: To all those impacted and affected, wherever they are in the country, the shame is not yours. The shame was never yours. The shame is ours.
2: An estimated 185,000 babies of unmarried mothers were taken away in England and Wales during the 50s, 60s and 70s. Gary Glitter's been charged with 4 historical sex offences. The former pop star, whose real name is Paul Gadd, is due to appear in court in August. Pubs won't be allowed to stay open for England's World Cup match with Mexico, which starts at 1 a.m. on Monday. Rules were eased for late starting matches during the group stage of the tournament. And a rare first edition of The Hobbit has sold for more than £38,000 after being found at an Oxfam shop in Birmingham. The charity says the money will help fund its work tackling poverty.
4: Now for the news across the South. 2 15-year-old boys who were spared custody for the rape of 2 girls in Fordingbridge Bridge have now been sentenced to 4 years detention. The Court of Appeal ruled their sentences were unduly lenient. The sentence of a third teenage boy, who's 14, remains non-custodial because he was very young at the time of the offences. Detectives have launched an appeal after 135 sheep were stolen from a farm in Hursley near Winchester. The animals were taken overnight between Saturday and Sunday, with an estimated value of £18,000. Police are asking anyone who saw anything suspicious to assist with their inquiries. Hampshire police have arrested and bailed 3 boys in connection with the deaths of pigeons in Portsmouth. It follows reports of birds being killed at South Parade Pier and Commercial Road. Police inquiries continue. And several RAF planes will be based at Bournemouth Airport until November as the RAF's largest base, Brize Norton, undergoes essential work to modernise the airfield. Fighter jets and cargo planes will use the Dorset facility.
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4: Clear skies and sunshine with highs of 26 dropping to around 10 Celsius overnight. That's the latest. I'm Josh Tate.
6: Hello, good afternoon. Stuart here across the South at Nation Easy Radio. So here we are then with Thursday's relaxing favourites at drive time. Got some Elton John coming up after Climb Your Fisher.

Anita Baker at Nation Easy Radio and Sweet Love. Stuart here with your relaxing favourites then for this Thursday afternoon. It's 14 minutes after three. So coming up later, we'll get the latest travel with Selena. And there's also a few big things happening events-wise around the South this weekend. I'll give you details of those shortly. But right now, we continue with the Bee Gees and To Love Somebody at Nation Easy Radio.

0: Michael Bolton. I remember he had a huge head of hair then. Not so much now. Something I can relate to. 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And if you'd like to get in contact with us, don't forget the WhatsApp 07740 938 500. 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Maybe you'd like to send a message to Duncan Barks. He's back on tonight from 10. And you can choose your ultimate relaxing favourite as well with the nightcap at 10:30 and 11:30. 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

0: You're So Vain. It's Carly Simon at Nation Easy Radio with Mick Jagger on the backing vocals, and it looks like Mick and the band The Rolling Stones will be heading out on a big UK tour next year. Played you The Cars and Drive as well, and it looks like there's a heatwave returning to the south next week. But don't panic, the temperatures won't be as hot or as intense as they were last week, but temperatures will be hovering in the high 20s, maybe the low 30s. So with that in mind, we're going to play some Style Council with their long hot summer in a mo.
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0: Amy Winehouse, and Back to Black at Nation Easy Radio, the home of your relaxing favourites all across the South. Now, if you're looking for a great family day out this weekend, how about this? It's the HMS Collingwood Open Day this coming Saturday, the 4th of July. It's always a great event, this one. The gates will open from 9:30 all the way through till 5. There's free on-site parking and also free entry for the under threes. You can see the thrilling Royal Navy Marines. There's also the charity field gun competition. There's also the Royal Navy Bridge Simulator. That sounds like a lot of fun, doesn't it? You can explore the tanks, aircraft, helicopters in the military engagement zone. And don't miss the spectacular Royal Navy Parachute Display Team, who'll be dropping literally into the arena. There's live music and entertainment throughout the day as well. Something for everyone. It's a brilliant day out, this one. If you want to find out more, just pop over to nationplayer.com and select Nation Easy Radio. That's all happening this coming Saturday. And the weather will be looking fine as well. I've just had a little look for Collingwood. Temperatures around 25, sunny with a moderate breeze. Just perfect. Now, we'll see how the roads are looking this afternoon with Selena in just a sec here at Nation Easy Radio. And then something which is usually on every wedding reception playlist from a certain film of the late 80s.
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4: Good afternoon. To start in Winchester, got temporary lights on Bar End Road. Still looking very busy for travelling outbound there. A34 usual slow south heading down to the Winall interchange. Meanwhile, the avenue in Fareham, water work by the station on the A27. That slows you heading outbound, can impact West Street as well. The water work at Lower Swanwick on Bridge Road causing some reasonably short delays at the moment on the A27. Hedge End, we've got ongoing works on Woodhouse Lane and it's slow currently Stansted Road, Horndean.
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0: 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She's back here tomorrow morning for your Friday when you wake up. And coming up, we'll get the latest news and weather for 4 o'clock with more relaxing favourites at drive time on FM, DAB, smart speaker and on the Nation player. 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
2: The top stories this hour. Two 15-year-old boys who were spared custody for attacking two girls in Hampshire have been sentenced to 4 years detention. The Court of Appeals ruled that decision was unduly lenient. Lady Chief Justice Baroness Carr has been outlining why there has to be a change.
3: Each incident involving rape by more than one offender was extremely serious, but the fact that they repeated their behaviour after the first incident and did it again to a different person in the second incident is the crucial feature of these cases.
2: The Prime Minister has issued a formal apology in the Commons to unmarried mothers forced to give up their babies for adoption decades ago. Around 185,000 in England and Wales had their children taken away between 1949 and 76. In sport, England boss Thomas Tuchel suggested parents should let their children skip school on Monday. After supporting the Three Lions at the World Cup, the team will face Mexico in the last 16 at 1 a.m. our time. Meanwhile, the government's rejected calls for pubs to be allowed to stay open.
4: Now for the news across the South. Two 15-year-old boys who were spared custody for the rape of two girls in Fordingbridge have now been sentenced to 4 years detention. The Court of Appeal ruled their sentences were unduly lenient. The sentence of a third teenage boy, who's 14, remains non-custodial because he was very young at the time of the offences. Detectives have launched an appeal after 135 sheep were stolen from a farm in Hursley near Winchester. The animals were taken overnight between Saturday and Sunday with an estimated value of £18,000. Police are asking anyone who saw anything suspicious to assist with their inquiries. Hampshire police have arrested and bailed three boys in connection with the deaths of pigeons in Portsmouth. It follows reports of birds being killed at South Parade Pier and Commercial Road. Police inquiries continue. And several RAF planes will be based at Bournemouth Airport until November as the RAF's largest base, Bryce Norton, undergoes essential work to modernise the airfield. Fighter jets and cargo planes will use the Dorset facility.
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4: Clear skies and sunshine with highs of 26 dropping to around 10 Celsius overnight. That's the latest. I'm Josh Tate.
6: Hello, good afternoon. Stuart here across the South at Nation Easy Radio with relaxing favourites coming up, including Lou Reed and Bob Marley and the Wailers.

Talk on the Wild Side. It's Lou Reed at Nation Easy Radio, the home of your relaxing favourites across the south. So the 2nd of July then today, just having a little peek to see what's going on this day on the birthday list. Jerry Hall is 69 and the comedian Peter Kay is 53. This day, 1971, Freddie Mercury, Brian May, Roger Taylor and John Deacon played their first show together as Queen. The gig was at Surrey College and it would launch their legendary 20-year career. Sadly, the original lineup cut short following the death of Freddie in 1991. Speaking of legends, on this very day in 2001, Liverpool Airport was renamed John Lennon Airport. Yoko Ono was present to unveil a new logo that included the late Beatles' famous self-portrait and the words "Above Us Only Sky," taken from his Imagine album. And this day, 2002, speaking of flying, Steve Fossett became the first person to fly solo around the world non-stop in a balloon. Right here at Nation Easy Radio, it's relaxing favourites all the way for drive time. We'll get the latest travel soon with Selena, but first, it's Eternal.

0: Roy Orbison, and you got it all across the South, right here at Nation Easy Radio with your relaxing favourites. Now, there's lots of things going on this year in Portsmouth as it celebrates a huge milestone, marking 100 years since it was officially granted city status. There's going to be lots of events taking place across the year, covering all aspects of the city's history, communities and future. There'll be cultural showcases, creative installations, live music, fireworks and a sculpture trail as well. Lots of things happening. We've already had Armed Forces Day. The next event to take place will be this weekend. It's the South Sea Food Festival, and that'll be in and around the town centre itself of South Sea, 4th and 5th of July. So look out for that coming up this weekend. If you're a foodie, you'll be all over that. And the weather is looking fine as well for the weekend. For Portsmouth, there'll be lots of sunshine around and a moderate breeze and highs of 25. That is just perfect, I would say. So we'll see how the travel's looking next with Selena, and then it's a song written by the Bee Gees but performed by somebody else. Mission Easy
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10: A326 looking slow again northbound this afternoon from Hardley to Dibden. Hamble Lane really slow northbound to Portsmouth Road. There are delays on Bar End Road in Winchester with temporary lights. And the A36 quite busy down to the Junction 2 roundabout from the Hour roundabout. Some reasonably short delays at Lower Swanwick to Waterwork on Bridge Road. It is busy westbound there on the A27.
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0: Boy Meets Girl and Waiting for a Star to Fall at Nation Easy Radio. Relaxing favourites all across the south. So the weather for today, then, after a cloudy start, more sunshine coming through then as we go through the rest of this evening. And temperatures tonight will eventually slip away to a low of 14. And then as we go through tomorrow, it looks like it's going to be another lovely sunny day. A gentle breeze and highs of 23 degrees Celsius. Pollen will be very high though once again for tomorrow, and it's looking fine and settled into the weekend and beyond, with the return of heatwave conditions apparently as we go into next week. And the most shocking thing of all about that is I'm actually off for the week and there's no sign of any rain. I can't believe it. Coming up next, we'll see how the travel's looking with Selena, and then it's Mariah Carey.
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5: Busy eastbound into the restrictions on the A27 at Havant. Also busy westbound M27 coming off at Junction 11. Hardly to Dibden. Northbound A326 continues to move slowly, as does traffic leaving Hamble up to Portsmouth Road. Bar End Road, Winchester has temporary lights. They're causing some delays, as are the lights in Swanwick on the A27.
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0: 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What an event that's going to be, I'm sure. Coming up very shortly, we'll get more relaxing favourites here for Drive Time after the latest news and weather at 5 on FM, DAB, Smart Speaker and the Nation Player.
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8: The top stories this hour. It's understood the leader of a Rochdale grooming gang at the centre of a deportation row has been released from jail. 73-year-old Shabir Ahmed served 14 years for multiple offences against children. The dual national was stripped of his British citizenship but can't be sent back to Pakistan because of a legal loophole. Conservative leader Kemi Badenoch says deporting all foreign criminals must be a priority.
9: We are seeing that a lot of people are exploiting the kindness of our country. I want to see some common sense.
8: Two 15-year-old boys who have been detained for 4 years after originally being spared custodial terms for attacking girls in Hampshire. The Court of Appeals ruled the punishment in May was unduly lenient. The Prime Minister has issued a formal apology in the Commons to unmarried mothers forced to give up their babies for adoption. Around 185,000 in England and Wales had their children taken away between 1949 and 1976. And in sport, Arthur Ferries made it into the third round at Wimbledon, but fellow Brit Katie Swan is out, beaten by Madison Keys at the USA.
10: Now for the news across the South. Two 15-year-old boys who were spared custody for the rape of two girls in Fordingbridge Bridge have now been sentenced to 4 years' detention. The Court of Appeal ruled their sentences were unduly lenient. The sentence of a third teenage boy, who's 14, remains non-custodial because he was very young at the time of the offences. Detectives have launched an appeal after 135 sheep were stolen from a farm in Hursley near Winchester. The animals were taken overnight between Saturday and Sunday, with an estimated value of £18,000. Police are asking anyone who saw anything suspicious to assist with their inquiries. Hampshire police have arrested and bailed three boys in connection with the deaths of pigeons in Portsmouth. It follows reports of birds being killed at South Parade Pier and Commercial Road. Police inquiries continue. And several RAF planes will be based at Bournemouth Airport until November as the RAF's largest base, Brize Norton, undergoes essential work to modernise the airfield. Fighter jets and cargo planes will use the Dorset facility.
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10: Clear skies and sunshine with highs of 26 dropping to around 10 Celsius overnight. That's the latest. I'm Josh Tate.
0: Hello, good evening. Stuart here across the south at Nation Easy Radio with another hour of relaxing favourites. I've got Jackie Wilson and a timeless classic coming up after UB40.

I get the sweetest feeling. It's Jackie Wilson at Nation Easy Radio, the home of Kate Weston at breakfast. She's back here tomorrow morning. So today, 2nd of July, it's World UFO Day. And when I read that earlier on, one song came to mind and I just could not resist the chance to play it. It's the Carpenters at Nation Easy Radio.

0: Something happened on the way to heaven. It's Phil Collins across the south at Nation Easy Radio. Stuart here then for Drive Time, and a whole hour of relaxing favourites coming up between 6 and 7 this evening. And there's more tonight with Duncan Barks as well from 10. You can choose your ultimate relaxing favourite anytime on the Nation Player. Loads of things happening across the south this weekend, which is just as well as the weather is looking so cool. Tomorrow, the Thruxton Retro Festival gets underway. It runs across the whole weekend. 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We'll see how the roads are looking across the south next with Selena, and then it's Kim Carnes, those Betty Davis eyes.
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7: Busy eastbound into the restrictions on the A27 at Havant. Also busy westbound M27 coming off at Junction 11. Hardly to Dibden, northbound A326 continues to move slowly, as does traffic leaving Hamble up to Portsmouth Road. Bar End Road, Winchester has temporary lights. They're causing some delays, as are the lights in Swanwick on the A27.
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0: 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ABBA and the Dancing Queen, and a beautiful duet coming up next from Patti LaBelle and Michael McDonald.
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0: So tomorrow we're giving you another shot at boosting your bank balance. £750,000 is the target. 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Last week's winner, Rosemary, knew exactly where her winnings were going.
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0: With his last request, it's Paolo Nutini at Nation Easy Radio, relaxing favourites for the South. Now, the weather is looking fine as we go in towards the weekend. A lovely sunny end to today. Temperatures eventually falling away to a low of 12 degrees Celsius. And then for Friday, another lovely sunny day. Temperatures around 23 or 24 with that gentle breeze. And it's looking fine and settled into the weekend and warming up next week. We'll see how the roads are looking across the South next with Selena, and then aiming with their poison arrow, it's ABC.
1: Right, it's looking lovely out there. Let's spark up the Barbie.
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3: M27 slow eastbound waiting to exit at junction 9 for Whiteley. Very congested in Fareham, particularly around the Delmi roundabout. East away is slow inbound. Portsdown Hill Road queuing down to the A27 as well. Very slow around the Alma Road area of Romsey, whilst the A27 eastbound slow to the restrictions at Havant. Very busy through the works at Swanwick on Bridge Road, the A27, and through the Lights Bar End Road in Winchester.
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0: Celine Dion and My Heart Will Go On at Nation Easy Radio across the South with your relaxing favourites. Whatever you're up to, thanks for choosing us today. So coming up in the next hour, it's a whole hour of Stress Busters. We do this every tea time, Monday through to Friday. And Duncan Barks will have more tonight with 2 hours of the world's finest love songs between 10 and midnight. And you can choose your ultimate relaxing favourite. What's the song that just helps all that stress melt away for you? And maybe one that you don't hear on the radio too much. Duncan would love to hear from you. Drop him a line anytime on WhatsApp 07740 938 500. And the nightcap is on tonight with Duncan, 10:30 and 11:30. So Stress Busters here next after the latest news and weather for 6.
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9: The top stories this hour. Pubs and bars across England and Wales are being told they can stay open until 5 a.m. on Monday for the World Cup. The Three Lions take on Mexico in the round of 16, but kickoff's not until 1 a.m. The government is extending licensing hours, which the pub industry says is a much-needed boost. In other news, two 15-year-old boys who were spared custody for attacking girls in Hampshire have now been sentenced to 4 years' detention. The Court of Appeals ruled that original decision was unduly lenient. Rescuers have pulled a Venezuelan security guard from the rubble of a basement alive 8 days after the two quakes hit the country. The 43-year-old was inside his small security cabin when the first tremor struck, which helped shield him from the crushing debris. And a dolphin's been found dead on the banks of the River Thames. It was discovered on the foreshore at Mortlake earlier. The Port of London authorities say they can't confirm if it's the same dolphin seen earlier this week in the river.
10: Now for the news across the South. Two 15-year-old boys who were spared custody for the rape of two girls in Fordingbridge Bridge have now been sentenced to 4 years' detention. The Court of Appeal ruled their sentences were unduly lenient. The sentence of a third teenage boy, who's 14, remains non-custodial because he was very young at the time of the offences. Detectives have launched an appeal after 135 sheep were stolen from a farm in Hursley near Winchester. The animals were taken overnight between Saturday and Sunday, with an estimated value of £18,000. Police are asking anyone who saw anything suspicious to assist with their inquiries. Hampshire police have arrested and bailed three boys in connection with the deaths of pigeons in Portsmouth. It follows reports of birds being killed at South Parade Pier and Commercial Road. Police inquiries continue. And several RAF planes will be based at Bournemouth Airport until November as the RAF's largest base, Bryce Norton, undergoes essential work to modernise the airfield. Fighter jets and cargo planes will use the Dorset facility.
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10: Clear skies and sunshine with highs of 26 dropping to around 10 Celsius overnight. That's the latest. I'm Josh Tate.
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0: Hello, good evening. Stuart here at Nation Easy Radio. This is the place to relax with Stress Busters between now and 7. Eric Clapton's Wonderful Tonight is coming up after Jennifer.

Nation Easy Radio with a lovely song from Eric Clapton and Wonderful Tonight. It's Stress Busters here at 10 minutes after 6 o'clock. And now somebody who's just signed a multi-million pound deal for an unlimited residency in Las Vegas as a hologram. He will be immortalized using cutting-edge tech, similar to ABBA, so fans can enjoy his live performances for decades more. In case you haven't guessed, I'm talking about this man.

It's not time to make a change. Just relax, take it easy. You're still young, that's your fault. There's so much you have to know. Find a girl, settle down. If you want, you can marry. Look at me, I am old.

0: Lovely song from Cat Stevens and Father and Son at Nation Easy Radio. Stuart here with your relaxing favourites in Thursday Stress Busters. I've got plenty more of those coming up after the latest travel update with Selena. And if you do spot a jam somewhere, don't forget the travel hotline is open right now. 0333 311 1050.
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19: Heading into Fareham from the M27, it's slowing at Junction 11, then heading on to the Quay Street roundabout. Also very busy Cams Hill onto the Delmi roundabout still. And it's slowing eastbound on the A27 towards the ongoing restrictions at Havant. To Winchester, Temporary Lights, Bar End Road, they're causing inbound delays, particularly at the moment. Northbound to Junction 9, quite busy on the M3 as well. And there are ongoing delays with the waterwork at Swanwick on the A27 Bridge Road.
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0: The icon herself, Dusty Springfield at Nation Easy Radio, and the son of a preacher man. And then a song which started out life as the music to a certain soft drink commercial, Robin Beck and The First Time. Coming up in just a second, for the last time tonight, we'll get the latest travel with Selena, and then a beautiful song from Bryan Adams, Please Forgive Me.
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16: Starting in Winchester, northbound M3 looking really heavy, heading up to Junction 9 for Winnall. Also long delays on Bar End Road in the city with the temporary lights there. Still quite busy eastbound through the restrictions at Havant on the A27. And it is still queuing on Cams Hill to the Delmy roundabout, again the A27. And it remains very busy both ways at Lower Swanwick with waterwork there still on Bridge Road.
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0: Apparently he's going to be performing in the World Cup final halftime show. Maybe England will be part of it. Fingers crossed. Got to get past Mexico yet. There's Robbie then, and She's the One, finishing off Stress Busters tonight here at Nation Easy Radio across the South. I'll be back here for Drive Time tomorrow from 3. And over on Nation Radio South very shortly with a brilliant album this evening from Dire Straits, Love Over Gold. But if it's more relaxing favourites you want, stay right there. Tim Allen's coming up after the news and weather at 7. Have a lovely evening.
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4: The top stories this hour. The government says you can now watch England's World Cup match on Monday in the pub if you want to. They're extending licensing hours until 5am, which means venues won't have to apply for special permission. Kick-off for the Three Lions against Mexico isn't until 1am. England boss Thomas Tuchel thinks children should be allowed to stay up and watch. Rhiannon Evans is from Mumsnet.
5: What's important is just to take the decision that's right for your family.
4: Sir Keir Starmer's given a formal apology to victims of historical forced adoptions in England and Wales, calling the practice a stain on our history. An estimated 185,000 babies were removed between 1949 and 76. Google has lost its final appeal against a record European fine and will now have to pay £3.5 billion. The EU punished the firm for forcing phone makers to pre-install its search app and Chrome browser on Android models. And British wildcard Arthur Ferries through to the third round at Wimbledon. Katie Swan is out.
6: Now for the news across the South. Two 15-year-old boys who were spared custody for the rape of two girls in Fordingbridge Bridge have now been sentenced to 4 years detention. The Court of Appeal ruled their sentences were unduly lenient. The sentence of a third teenage boy, who's 14, remains non-custodial because he was very young at the time of the offences. Detectives have launched an appeal after 135 sheep were stolen from a farm in Hursley near Winchester. The animals were taken overnight between Saturday and Sunday, with an estimated value of £18,000. Police are asking anyone who saw anything suspicious to assist with their inquiries. Hampshire police have arrested and bailed three boys in connection with the deaths of pigeons in Portsmouth. It follows reports of birds being killed at South Parade Pier and Commercial Road. Police inquiries continue. And several RAF planes will be based at Bournemouth Airport until November as the RAF's largest base, Brize Norton, undergoes essential work to modernise the airfield. Fighter jets and cargo planes will use the Dorset facility.
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6: Clear skies and sunshine with highs of 26 dropping to around 10 Celsius overnight. That's the latest. I'm Josh Tate.
7: Just gone seven. Welcome along. Evening show time for Thursday here at Nation Easy Radio. I'm Tim Allen. This is Tina Turner.

Nation Easy Radio with Lana Ritchie. He's not been too well recently, but he's now back on stage, which is fantastic news after a few dizzy spells. Welcome along. This is the evening show. Tim Allen here with a bunch of great tunes to go with your Thursday evening across the South. And here comes Barry Manilow now. Could It Be Magic? Playing on Nation Easy Radio.

0: Cranberries on Nation Easy Radio, relaxing favourites across the South. Is there any football on tonight? I don't think we're playing tonight, are we? I can't remember. Can't keep up with it, but I saw the match yesterday. That was a nail-biting match, wasn't it? Started off not looking too good in England's favour, but of course ended up with that 2-1 result, which is fantastic stuff. Right, on the way next here at Nation Easy Radio, a great tune from Alison Moyet.
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0: Loud and clear from Portland Bill to Selsey Bill, this is the home of relaxing favourites across the south. This, of course, is the fantastic Nation Easy Radio with me, Tim Allen, here in the chair on the evening show, weekdays between 7 and 10. Nice to have you there. Stick around. More great tunes on the way in just a moment. It's almost 8 o'clock. Nation Easy
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0: Right, 8 o'clock. Here come more great tunes for you on the way. Level 42, got Dolly Parton as well. And up next, here comes the Average White Band.

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Hope you've had a nice Thursday today. I spent most of today trying to organise renting a van. 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And so the list goes on. I never thought it was so complicated. 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Might be easier. George Michael, Mary J. Blige, and Az playing right here on Nation Easy Radio.

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0: Nation Easy Radio, if you have just joined us, maybe for the very first time, welcome on board. Nice to have you there. Tim Allen here on the evening show. I'm here till 10. Then it's Duncan Barks with the Stress Busters.
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0: 9 o'clock, do you remember Adrian Gurvitz with Classic? That's coming up for you soon here on the show. Carpenters, but up next, enjoy this from Kate Bush.

Nation, Easy Radio with Adrian Gervitz and Classic. Hope you're having a nice Thursday night tonight. Thank you so much for choosing us. This is Tim Allen in the chair until 10 tonight with Bread. This is Nice. This is Make It With You on Nation Easy Radio.

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0: 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As I've said before, it does sound like she's saying in that song, just smash my teeth. I don't think that's actually what she's really singing, but it does sound like it to me. Duncan's here from 10 tonight with the Stress Busters, but before that, a fantastic tune in just a moment from Kiki D here on Nation Easy Radio.
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0: 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I'm back tomorrow night, same time, 7 till 10. Thank you for listening, and stick around. 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
9: It's Duncan here at Nation Easy for a Thursday night. Thank you for tuning in. Stress Busters through until midnight with Joan Armour Trading, Mariah Carey as well. But first, here comes Heart.

Nation Easy Radio is such a cool and classy song from Joan Armour Trading. That is Love and Affection. Here on Stress Busters, you also heard Boys to Men with Mariah Carey, One Sweet Day and Heart and Alone, getting the show up and running tonight. This is Duncan. I hope your Thursday's been okay. If it's not been okay, that's okay, because I've got 2 hours of serious relaxing favourites to round off your day and just soothe away any of the cares you have. Fine. Late night musical selections with a track from Sade lined up for you from her massive selling album that came out in the 1980s called Diamond Life. I'll play that for you after this from Boris Gardner at Nation Easy Radio.

0: It's Nation Easy Radio with a song from Sade from her massive-selling 1980s album called Diamond Life. That is Smooth Operator. You also heard Boris Gardner, I Want to Wake Up With You. Our nightcap song selections tonight on Stress Busters. In the next hour, we go off to Wimborne for Frank's Choice. In around 10 minutes' time, it's the choice of Caroline in Basingstoke. We'll get to her choice of tune after music from Rod Stewart. But first, here comes UB40.
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Nation Easy Radio, home of relaxing favourites across the South. Rod Stewart and First Cut is the Deepest. That song was first a hit for a female vocalist called P.P. Arnold back in the 1960s. Before Rod Stewart, UB40, I Can't Help Falling in Love. Here on Thursday Night Stress Busters, we'll sort out Caroline in Basingstoke's nightcap song selection shortly. But something I'd just like to mention to you, starting tomorrow, if you're a fan of all things 1980s related, the Thruxton Retro Festival gets underway from tomorrow, runs through until the 5th of July. The ultimate 1980s throwback. If you're a petrol head, a music fan, or just looking for a really good family day out, this is for you. There's live music, there's drag racing, there's motorsport, there's classic cars, there's family entertainment. It's all going on at the UK's fastest race circuit. And you can have the chance to win a family ticket to go along to this for two adults and two teens. It's worth £186. The good news is under 15s go free. You want to get involved? 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As I mentioned, Caroline in Basingstoke responsible for this hour's nightcap song selection. Thank you, Caroline, for choosing Gabrielle at Nation Easy Radio.

0: Nation Easy Radio with a classic from Cliff. That is Miss You Nights here on Thursday Night Stress Busters at Nation Easy. It's Duncan here through until midnight with the ultimate in relaxing favourites to round off your day. Talking of which, a big song from the 1980s from Whitney Houston playing in a few moments' time.
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0: This is Duncan Bart and Nation Easy with more great late-night songs to play, including Louis Armstrong, Nana Cherry and Usain Dor, but first, a number one hit from the Bangles.

0: Nation Easy Radio with the fabulous Louis Armstrong, What a Wonderful World. You also heard 7 Seconds, that came from Usandor and Naina Cherry, and getting the second hour of Stressbusters up and running, it was the Bangles and their big number one hit from 1989. You heard Eternal Flame. It's Duncan here, through until midnight. If you love music from the 1980s, I've got a great 1980s song from Madonna, Not Too Far Away. But first, if your day has been a little bit rough and ready, the whole point of Stressbusters is to offer you some late-night musical therapy to take the rough edges off your day with songs like this from Alicia Keys.
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0: It's Nation Easy Radio with Madonna, Live to Tell. I don't know about you, but for me, certain songs really sum up a musical decade, and that song by Madonna, Live to Tell, really sums up the decade in the 1980s for me. And you heard it here on Stress Busters at Nation Easy. This hour's Nightcap song selection is the choice of Frankin Wimborne. We'll play his choice of tune in around 10 minutes' time. Between now and then, though, I've got a song from Judy Zook to play for you, but up next, it's Celine Dion.
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Nation Easy Radio, home of relaxing favourites across the South and the home of Kate Weston at breakfast. Kate back here tomorrow morning from 6. There goes one of my favourite late night songs, Judy Zook, Stay With Me Till Dawn. You also heard Because You Love Me from Celine Dion. Let's sort out the nightcap song selection this hour. It's the choice of Franklin Wimborne, who describes himself as a big Beatles fan, as most people who have serious music taste are. Frank has chosen a great song from the Beatles. It's a song that Frank Sinatra once described as one of the greatest ever love songs. A different Frank, Franklin Wimborne, thank you for choosing Something by the Beatles here at Nation Easy Radio.

0: Nation Easy Radio with Will Young, All Time Love and the Beatles Something. This hour's Nightcap song selection chosen by Frank in Wimborne. You can do the same using WhatsApp 07740 938 500 is the number you need. Just tell me who you are, where you are and your Nightcap song selection. It's Stress Busters for a Thursday, and up next I've got a great song from Gloria Estefan, only here at Nation Easy across the South.
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0: 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You gotta be rounding off Thursday night Stress Busters. Thank you if you stuck with me since 10 o'clock tonight. Been an absolute pleasure to have your company. I'm back here tomorrow night from 10 with the Friday Night Music Club, relaxing favourites and musical gems to round off your week. And of course, Kay Weston back here tomorrow morning, 6 o'clock with The Breakfast Show. Have a good night.
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